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1: 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And at 7 and 9, with us heading into the holiday weekend, 4th of July is right around the corner. What is the craziest or most memorable story you have from that holiday? Something happened to me one year that still makes me a little cautious when it comes to fireworks. More cautious than I was before it happened. 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
13: 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What is the craziest or most memorable story you have from that holiday? 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More cautious than I was before it happened. 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
1: 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What is the craziest or most memorable story you have from that holiday? 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More cautious than I was before it happened. 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
2: Well, good morning. Welcome to it. I'm Brooklyn. Thanks so much for tuning in on this Thursday. It's once again crazy hot outside. I'm waiting for the day that I can walk outside and breathe again. But today is not that day. We're still in that extreme heat warning today. Should be done today. Although tomorrow's looking just as hot. So I'm confused why they're ending it today. But could feel up to 100 to 110. Get ready for that. It's an exciting day for a lot of us, though, because you might be having a three-day weekend coming up. We've got 4th of July, literally 2 days away. And if you're planning on setting off fireworks, I'm not going to bore you with all of the fireworks safety tips. I think you know them. But I will say this. You might be surprised how many people actually do get injured every year on the 4th of July. So we're going to talk about that a little bit. Just so you're cautious heading into this weekend, it's coming up here in about 7 minutes on 97.3 WMEE.

0: 97.3 WMEE. I'm Brooklyn. I know you probably hear about fireworks safety every year as we head into the 4th of July, but this stat actually kind of shocked me. When it comes to fireworks, obviously we know that people can get hurt. People can actually lose their life if you're not careful when handling fireworks. According to the recent data from last year, 15 people actually were killed by fireworks, but 13,000 people across the country were injured. 13,000 is a lot of people. So be careful this holiday, this weekend, as we're setting off fireworks. When it comes to the most injuries, 35% were hand or finger related. Not surprising there. I feel like people don't always put fireworks down as fast as they should. 22% were related to like your head, your face, your ears, anything like on your head. And then 38% involved some kind of burn somewhere. So, you know the deal. Don't let your kids handle them. Keep water nearby. I feel like that's the most important part. I actually have a crazy story of something catching on fire. I'm going to tell you about at 7 o'clock. So keep the water nearby. Thankfully, I was down by the lake, so there's plenty of water to work with. Light them one at a time. Don't use them under the influence of alcohol. But 13,000 people were injured last year, so make sure that's not you this 4th of July. It's 97.3 WMEE.
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0: Well, good morning. Welcome to it. It's Thursday. It's been a long week. I think the heat just makes it kind of drag by. Today's the final day for that extreme heat warning. So, fingers crossed, it really does cool down. Tomorrow's looking just as hot, but for some reason it's not under the warning, so we'll have to see what happens there. But this kind of weather makes me want to just lie down and take a nap because there's nothing else to do. And now there's actually a club specifically for that in New York City, and thousands of people want to take part in this. I'll tell you all about it coming up in about 6.5 minutes right here on 97.3 WMEE.

0: a club for this now in New York. It's called Club Rest Stop. And it actually started by a wellness coach in New York. And it involves meeting up in Central Park for 2 hours. So once you're there, I'm not sure if people are bringing like blankets or your yoga mats. I wouldn't want to lay on just the grass, but I think it's up to you. There's 2 hours of guided breathing, sound baths, meditation. And yes, you can literally just take a nap and they'll wake you up when the club is over in 2 hours. So the first time this happened, 40 people showed up. And now it's been getting crazier and crazier. More than 700 people have signed up for the next event. So I don't know if this is going to get out of hand. Eventually, we're going to have like 3,000 people in Central Park all trying to take naps together. But one person says it's really important because younger generations have forgotten how to just rest. I sure haven't, that's for sure. The organizer agrees, and she says she wants people to stop feeling guilty about taking a break, even if it's just for a few minutes, although this one sounds like it's a few hours. And honestly, again, this heat is making me want to take a nap, just like this girl.
1: I'm taking a nap!
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0: Good morning. Welcome to it. It's Thursday today, another hot day in and around the listening area. Going to be as hot as 110 today. That extreme heat warning should be gone and out of here, hopefully.

by tonight. Checking headlines this morning. Did you see the couple get engaged on top of the Empire State Building's antenna yesterday? It was crazy. I've got the details if you missed it. Plus, Mattel just released a Miley Cyrus Barbie doll, and Sony is officially done with physical copies of PlayStation games. A lot of people are upset about it. I've got it all coming up in tea time this morning, right here in about 6 minutes. It's 97.3 WMEE.

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1: Did you see the couple get engaged on top of the Empire State Building yesterday? It was all over social media and the news because it's totally illegal. You can't do this. They climbed to the top of the antenna without any safety equipment, by the way. No harnesses, no carabiners to keep them locked in, nothing. And their names are Ivan and Angela. They're actually well-known Russian climbers who are featured in the 2024 Netflix documentary Skywalkers, A Love Story. So I guess they're used to this, but still crazy. They were seen on video climbing to the tip of the building's antenna and hoisting a flag that said, "When the power of love beats the love of power, the world knows peace." Then they got engaged 1,300 feet above New York City. And then, yes, they got arrested. They were charged with felony burglary, reckless endangerment, criminal mischief, and other offenses. So I don't know how long they're going to be in jail or if they'll be able to get out on bail before a hearing. But yeah, they are not getting off easy with this. There's no word on how also they managed to climb all the way to the top because it's not open to the public. Somehow they got past security, but it's a crazy video. If you look it up, you're going to be shocked by that. Another news this morning, Mattel just made a Barbie specifically for Miley Cyrus. Now, they've made Hannah Montana dolls before, but this one is specifically for the Miley that we know and love today. It celebrates her impact as a musician, actress, and advocate, with Mattel saying, "From child actor to vocal superstar, Miley Cyrus has been in the spotlight for most of her life and knows how to own it. Our latest Barbie doll is a tribute to this award winner and style icon." So when Miley saw the doll for the first time, she called it a true full circle moment.
2: "All the details were so thoughtful and so important. Every little piece of this design was a dream, down to the shape of the shoe, the look, the leather jacket, the belt, the hair dimension, the sunglasses. Everything feels purposeful, especially the microphone detail. That was very important to me, that music stays the priority for me and for my purpose. And so having this microphone is so representative of not just the music, but using your voice."
1: Well, she joins a growing roster of Barbie signature dolls honoring influential figures, including Stevie Nicks, Mariah Carey, Kylie Minogue, and Tina Turner. And it's in stores now for about $60 if you want one. Lastly, this morning, you got to stock up on your physical copies of video games now, if that's something that you're into. I know some people collect them because they're going away. Sony just announced it's almost done completely with physical PlayStation discs. I feel like CDs have already gone by the wayside a lot, although some people try to bring them back. But PlayStation discs have been around for just as long, and they've been going strong until now. Players will still be able to buy games in stores, but when you do that, you'll receive digital download codes instead of the actual CD. Kind of strange. You do have some time, though, because the official change won't be made until January of 2028. So this is like a super heads up. And that's Tea Time today here on 97.3 WMEE.
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1: Good morning, good morning. You've got less than 24 hours. That is until that extreme heat warning is supposed to be out of here. They were saying around 8 o'clock tonight, although I will say looking at tomorrow, it's supposed to be just as hot. So not really sure why it ends today, but maybe that's the mugginess. It's been crazy. Up to 110 again today. If you're like me, you're super sick of it, but we really are almost through. We are also almost through the chance to play Check the Receipts this week. Today's the final day to guess how much money is on the receipt of the week. So I'll play back yesterday's guess and give you every hint I can give you. We're going to talk about everything on this week's receipt. So stick around. Coming up in about 6.5 minutes right here on 97.3 WMEE.

0: 97.3 WMEE. Amy, you are lucky caller 3 to play Check the Receipts this morning. As always, you just have to guess within a dollar, high or low, of the actual total to win the money. We know this week's receipt is based on my husband's summer shopping spree at Marshall's, but how much money do you think is on the receipt of the week?
1: $125.50
0: is low. Okay, $125.50 was too low. Here's everything we know. We know that this week's receipt is a summer shopping spree at Marshall's. Only what my husband got. Tuesday, I told you that it was for 8 items in total. And yesterday, I told you quite a bit. I told you that one of those things was a pair of swim trunks that actually came with a matching shirt. I'm only counting that as one item. I also told you that he got a new pack of socks, a new pack of underwear. And today, there's 5 things remaining. All 5 of those things are technically the same, just different. They were all pairs of shorts. He just needed a full new, like, shorts wardrobe. And that's everything. 5 pair of shorts, pack of socks, pack of underwear, and a pair of swim trunks that came with a matching shirt, all from Marshall's. Let's see if we can make a win happen today. We'll be playing in an hour, a little less than 7:45. 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
1: Fort Wayne's number one choice for today's best variety.
2: Well, good morning. Welcome to it. I'm Brooklyn. Thanks so much for tuning in this morning. It's another hot day. We are almost through. That extreme heat warning should be done by tonight. Tomorrow's still going to be hot. And I'm hoping some of that mugginess that we've been experiencing all week finally goes away. I was saying yesterday, it's so thick, it feels like you could like swim through the air. But yeah, thankfully, fingers crossed, we're almost through it. Obviously, this weekend's a big holiday. It's the 4th of July, but it's the 250th celebration. So lots of fun stuff. Looking forward to it this weekend. But I want to talk a little bit about crazy 4th of July memories. Is there anything that happened to you during the holiday that you still remember? Maybe something went wrong or something really just memorable happened? Because I've got a couple stories for you, and they're coming up in about 6 minutes right here on 97.3 WMEE.

0: 97.3 WMEE. Good morning. I'm Brooklyn. This weekend is a big one for a lot of us. It's 4th of July. Maybe you have some fun 4th of July plans. Some people are going all out because it's not only the 4th of July, but it's America's 250th. So it's a fun weekend planned for a lot of people. There's going to be fireworks. There's going to be pool parties. There's going to be cookouts. All kinds of fun stuff. But I feel like with every holiday, you might have certain memories linked to it or something that happened that you're like, man, I can't believe that happened last 4th of July or 10 years ago. I have a couple stories myself, both involving fireworks, which I was talking about fireworks safety earlier. 13,000 people on average get injured every year setting off fireworks, messing with fireworks. So if you are going to be using them this weekend, just be careful. Hate to be, you know, a broken record here, but it is worth mentioning. But a couple of years ago, at least this is probably about 10 years ago now, time goes fast. I was actually doing one of those lanterns that go in the sky, you know, the ones that you like light and then you let go and a bunch of people let them go. And then the sky's full of all these beautiful burning lanterns. Well, my best friend and I don't know if we were just incompetent or if it was the wind blowing. Ours actually caught on fire. So that was crazy. Another reminder there to keep water around you if you are going to be setting off fireworks. Thankfully, we were on the lake and we were right next to the water. So we ran over this lantern burning completely. It was like a ball of fire in our hands, over to the water, dumped it in there. We were fine. Nobody got burnt. The other memory happened at the exact same location, a different year. They were setting off fireworks. And I don't know how it happened. I don't know if it tipped over or if it was a faulty firework, but it actually lit on the ground. It was one of the big ones that go up into the sky, you know, and burst into a bunch of colors. Looks like a giant ball in the sky. Literally went off on the ground. And thankfully, everyone was okay. It like sparked in all directions, but missed everyone. It was honestly a blessing, but I will never forget because I was a kid sitting there watching fireworks. And that was the moment I think I became conscious of fireworks and realizing like, oh, things can actually go wrong. Like, you definitely need to be careful. So I want to know this morning, do you have any funny or crazy memories specifically from the 4th of July? Call or text me, 260-447-8633. As we head into this weekend, definitely a scary weekend. You got to be safe. But do you have any crazy memories from the past? 260-447-8633.
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0: Well, good morning. We're talking this morning about any interesting memories, crazy things that have happened, just memorable moments in general, specifically about the 4th of July. Because I feel like when it comes to holidays, there's certain things that happen maybe once or twice throughout your life, and you're like, I'll never forget that specific holiday. Or I'll never forget Christmas 1987. It was wild. So what happened during a 4th of July celebration that you'll always remember? You can call and text me 260-447-8633. 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But I'm wondering, she might have had a really good view, especially if she was on the higher floors of the hospital. But yeah, definitely a bummer. Looking forward to, you know, being out, enjoying the 4th of July with your friends and family, and then you have to have your appendix removed. These are the kind of memories I'm looking for. 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

0: 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Good morning, Fred. You're telling me on the 4th of July, your foster dad had to have his arm chopped off?
1: Yeah, he had to get his arm chopped off. Burned his whole hand so bad, the doctor's like, it's better off being chopped off. It's dead.
0: What was he doing that happened?
1: Being drunk and firearms not mixed. He held it in his hand for like a good while and burnt his hand, and he let it go into the garage.
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5: Well, good morning to you. Welcome in. Thanks so much for tuning in with me this morning. It's another hot day, but we're almost through the craziness of it. That extreme heat warning is in effect until 8 o'clock tonight. So hopefully tomorrow it won't feel like we're swimming through the air, because that's how thick it feels outside and has been feeling outside the last couple days. I'm tired of it. I'm sure you are too. What's going on out in the world, though? Did you see the couple get engaged on top of the Empire State Building's antenna yesterday? It was crazy. I've got the details on that. Plus, Mattel just released a Miley Cyrus Barbie doll. And Sony is officially done with physical copies of PlayStation games. I've got it all coming up in tea time in a little over 7 minutes right here on 97.3 WMEE.

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1: Did you see the couple get engaged on top of the Empire State Building yesterday? It was crazy. It was all over social media and the news because it's totally illegal. You can't do this, but they did. They climbed to the top of the antenna without any safety equipment, so there were no harnesses. There wasn't even a carabiner holding them on as they were going. Just free climbing. Kind of makes sense, though. Their names are Ivan and Angela, and they're actually well-known Russian climbers who were featured in the 2024 Netflix documentary Skywalkers, A Love Story. And what a love story this was, because they were seen on video climbing to the tip of the building's antenna and hoisting a flag that said, "When the power of love beats the love of power, the world will know peace." And then they got engaged 1,300 feet above New York City. The girl that was proposed to actually took a photo holding her ring up in front of the New York City skyline. It's really pretty, but doesn't stop them from being in trouble with the law. They got arrested. I don't know if they actually waited until they climbed back down to arrest them or if someone went up and got them, but either way, they were charged with felony burglary, reckless endangerment, criminal mischief, and some other offenses. And there's no word on how they managed to climb all the way to the top because it isn't open to the public, but somehow they got past security and made it happen. And it's a crazy thing to watch. So if you haven't seen it, I would definitely recommend checking that out today. In other news, Mattel just made a Barbie for Miley Cyrus. Now, they've made Hannah Montana dolls before, but this one is specifically for the Miley that we know and love today. It celebrates her impact as a musician, an actress, and an advocate, with Mattel saying, "From child actor to vocal superstar, Miley Cyrus has been in the spotlight for most of her life and knows how to own it. Our latest Barbie doll is a tribute to this award winner and style icon." Now, when Miley saw the doll for the first time, she called it a true full circle moment.
2: "All the details were so thoughtful and so important. Every little piece of this design was a dream, down to the shape of the shoe, the look, the leather jacket, the belt, the hair dimension, the sunglasses. Everything feels purposeful, especially the microphone detail. That was very important to me, that music stays the priority for me and for my purpose. And so having this microphone is so representative of not just the music, but using your voice."
1: Now, she joins a growing roster of Barbie signature dolls about influential figures or superstars. Stevie Nicks has one. Mariah Carey, Kylie Minogue, and Tina Turner are a few. And the Miley Cyrus doll is in stores now for about $60. And lastly this morning, stock up on your physical copies of video games now if that's something that you're into. I know a lot of people like to collect those things because Sony just announced it's almost done completely with physical PlayStation discs. Now, I'm not surprised to hear this because I feel like a lot of computers and laptops and things stopped having a CD slot a long time ago. So it was only a matter of time before video game consoles followed that route. But players are still going to be able to buy games in stores. Here's the thing, though. When they do, they'll receive a digital download code instead of a CD. So I don't know if it's going to be in the same packaging and then you open that little plastic container and there's a code inside. Kind of weird, but it's the future. You do have some time, though, if you want to stock up, start collecting on your games. I know they're expensive, but you've got some time to save up for them because the official change won't be made until January of 2028. So they're giving us like a heads up. And that's Tea Time today here on 97.3 WMEE.
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1: Well, good morning. Welcome to it. It's Thursday. For a lot of us, it's technically like a Friday because a lot of people are off tomorrow in celebration for the 4th of July weekend. So if that's you, congrats. You made it to the end of a week. It is going to be a hot day again today. That extreme heat warning is wrapping up tonight. Still hot tomorrow, but I think it's going to be less muggy. So fingers crossed it is, because I am tired of this muggy, nasty weather. Today is the final day, though, to play Check the Receipts this week. A chance to put some cash in your pocket. I give you every hint you could possibly need this morning at 6:45. So let's put that knowledge to the test and give someone some cash today. That's coming up in about 6.5 minutes right here on 97.3 WMEE.

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1: Okay, today is it. 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You just have to be lucky caller four to play at 260-447-8633. 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
1: 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Good morning, Gary. You are lucky caller four to play Check the Receipts this morning. And as long as you guess within a dollar, high or low of the actual amount, you win it. How much money do you think is on the receipt of the week?
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1: $137.25 is low. But wait, it is the last day to play today, and I usually do this on Fridays, but I'm going to do it a day early. I'll give you one more guess. What's your second guess?
2: Let's try $142.75.
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10: All right.
1: Good job. The actual total is $142.22. So you were well within that window, and you just won that cash heading into 4th of July weekend. Congrats.
2: That's awesome. Thank you very much.
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0: 97.3 WMEE. I'm Brooklyn. We are just 2 days away from the 4th. And here is your yearly reminder to please just be careful. If you're going to be setting off fireworks or you're going to be around people who are, just be careful. Make sure that you're following all the rules that everyone always tells you to do. Make sure you're not under the influence of any alcohol or anything like that. Don't let your kids light the fireworks. Keep water nearby. You never know what could catch on fire. I was reading this morning. I feel like everyone thinks that they're invincible, right? But 13,000 people on average are injured every year, specifically on the 4th of July. Most of those injuries happen to your hands and fingers, naturally, because I think a lot of people forget to let go of the firework while they're lighting it. Other injuries happen to the head, the face, the ears, and a lot of them also involve some pretty severe burns. So just because you think, oh, every other year I've been fine, I can do it again this year, I just want everyone to be safe this holiday, okay? Have fun, but be careful. 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
0: Well, good morning. Welcome to it. It's 97.3 WMEE. Boy, is it hot. It's been like that all week. I'm tired of saying it. Thankfully, that extreme heat warning is wrapping up tonight, but could feel between 100 and 110 today. This weather makes me want to lay down. Genuinely, just lay down, take a nap, do nothing. Makes me feel super lazy. And there's actually a club for that now in New York. They're calling it the Lying Down Club, or the Club Rest Stop is its better name. So if you want to hear about it, because hundreds of people are joining in, I've got the details coming up in about 6 minutes right here on 97.3 WMEE.

0: 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Good morning. I'm Brooklyn. If this heat is making you feel like this,
1: I'm taking a nap.
2: You want to take a nap?
1: I'm taking a nap here.
2: Okay, take a nap right there then.
1: Good night.
0: You're not the only one. I've been feeling so tired. I don't want to do anything when it's hot like this. And now there's a club for that. It's only in New York right now, but maybe we'll get lucky and they'll open one here in Fort Wayne. It's called Club Rest Stop. And it was actually started by a wellness coach in New York. It involves meeting up in Central Park for 2 hours. There's guided breathing exercises, there's sound baths, there's meditation. And yes, you can just take a nap. Bring your blanket with you, a towel, a yoga mat, whatever you want to lay on, and just fall asleep, surrounded by strangers, if that's relaxing to you. About 40 people showed up for the first meetup, and it became so popular that now 700 people have signed up for future events. I'm envisioning this. Eventually, like 2,000 people are all just going to be taking a nap together in Central Park. What a time to be alive. One person said it's important because younger generations have forgotten how to rest. I don't know about that. A lot of young people I know love a good nap, but it is hard to shut things off sometimes. And the organizer, the wellness coach, agrees. She says she wants people to stop feeling guilty about taking a break, even if it's just for a few minutes, or I guess in this case, 2 hours. So if you can get over the fear of falling asleep in the grass, which I think about all the bugs that could be crawling on me, and also surrounded by strangers, well, then you might have a good time. Club Rest Stop. Maybe coming to a state near you.
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6: Welcome to it. It's another day, another hot day out here. Could be a high of 100 to 110. Extreme heat warning, though, wraps up tonight, so hopefully even though tomorrow's hot, it's not feeling quite as muggy. Yesterday was crazy on social media. Did you see the couple get engaged on top of the Empire State Building's antenna? If you haven't seen the video, watch it, but I've got the details coming up here in a couple minutes. Plus, Mattel just released a Miley Cyrus Barbie doll, and Sony is officially done with physical copies of PlayStation games. It's all coming up in tea time right after these next couple songs in about 7 minutes right here on 97.3 WMEE.

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1: Did you see the couple get engaged on top of the Empire State Building yesterday? It was crazy. It was all over social media and the news because it's totally illegal. You can't do this, but they did. They climbed to the top of the antenna without any safety equipment, so there were no harnesses. There wasn't even a carabiner holding them on as they were going. Just free climbing. Kind of makes sense, though. Their names are Ivan and Angela, and they're actually well-known Russian climbers who were featured in the 2024 Netflix documentary Skywalkers, A Love Story. And what a love story this was, because they were seen on video climbing to the tip of the building's antenna and hoisting a flag that said, "When the power of love beats the love of power, the world will know peace." And then they got engaged 1,300 feet above New York City. The girl that was proposed to actually took a photo holding her ring up in front of the New York City skyline. It's really pretty, but doesn't stop them from being in trouble with the law. They got arrested. I don't know if they actually waited until they climbed back down to arrest them or if someone went up and got them, but either way, they were charged with felony burglary, reckless endangerment, criminal mischief, and some other offenses. And there's no word on how they managed to climb all the way to the top because it isn't open to the public, but somehow they got past security and made it happen. And it's a crazy thing to watch. So if you haven't seen it, I would definitely recommend checking that out today. In other news, Mattel just made a Barbie for Miley Cyrus. Now, they've made Hannah Montana dolls before, but this one is specifically for the Miley that we know and love today. It celebrates her impact as a musician, an actress, and an advocate, with Mattel saying, "From child actor to vocal superstar, Miley Cyrus has been in the spotlight for most of her life and knows how to own it. Our latest Barbie doll is a tribute to this award winner and style icon." Now, when Miley saw the doll for the first time, she called it a true full circle moment.
2: "All the details were so thoughtful and so important. Every little piece of this design was a dream, down to the shape of the shoe, the look, the leather jacket, the belt, the hair dimension, the sunglasses. Everything feels purposeful, especially the microphone detail. That was very important to me, that music stays the priority for me and for my purpose. And so having this microphone is so representative of not just the music, but using your voice."
1: Now, she joins a growing roster of Barbie signature dolls about influential figures or superstars. Stevie Nicks has one, Mariah Carey, Kylie Minogue, and Tina Turner are a few. And this Miley Cyrus doll is in stores now for about $60. And lastly this morning, stock up on your physical copies of video games now if that's something that you're into. I know a lot of people like to collect those things because Sony just announced it's almost done completely with physical PlayStation discs. Now, I'm not surprised to hear this because I feel like a lot of computers and laptops and things stopped having a CD slot a long time ago. So it was only a matter of time before video game consoles followed that route. But players are still going to be able to buy games in stores. Here's the thing, though. When they do, they'll receive a digital download code instead of a CD. So I don't know if it's going to be in the same packaging and then you open that little plastic container and there's a code inside. Kind of weird, but it's the future. You do have some time, though, if you want to stock up, start collecting on your games. I know they're expensive, but the official change won't be made until January of 2028. And that's Tea Time today here on 97.3 WMEE.
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1: Welcome to it. Only 2 days to go before it is officially the 4th of July. 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

0: 97.3 WMEE. I love a good deal, and usually those come along with a holiday. There's some 4th of July food deals and things going on I thought I'd let you know about. So here's what I could find. 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And then Krispy Kreme, they're offering a free original glazed donut to anyone who walks in the store on Saturday, July 4th, dressed in red, white, and blue. So there's some things to check out, get some free food, and I'm sure there are plenty more. Just check them out online.
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Well, good morning. It's 97.3 WMEE. I'm Brooklyn. Getting really excited for the weekend. It's going to be a big one. It's the 4th of July, just 2 days away. I feel like a lot of people are going to be off work tomorrow, though. So maybe that's you. Maybe you're going to have at least a 3-day weekend, or maybe you've already been off. You've been enjoying a nice vacation ahead of America's 250th birthday. When it comes to holidays, I feel like we all have certain years that those holidays stand out to us because crazy things might have happened. You've got a memory tied to that holiday. That's what I want to hear about this morning from you. 260-447-8633. You can call or text me anytime about a crazy memory or something that might have happened during a 4th of July celebration. The one that really sticks out to me, I don't know what year it was, but I was definitely like a kid, maybe a preteen, and we were at the lake. And they always have a fireworks show at the lake. And nothing bad has ever happened. Knock on wood. Seriously, don't want anything bad to ever happen. But they were lighting off those fireworks, like the big ones, you know, that go into the sky and turn into giant balls of sparkles and light and everything. I don't know if it was just like a faulty firework or if someone set it off wrong or it fell over maybe. But one of them went off on the ground. And we were all sitting there on the ground. All the people around the lake came to this open field. Thankfully, it never hit anyone. All the sparks went everywhere, but actually on the people. So it was a blessing there. But I remember in that moment, I almost like became conscious when it comes to like fireworks. I'm like, wait, oh no, these actually can hurt you. You know, you always hear the horror stories of, oh, you can get hurt. Be careful. Don't light fireworks without a trusted adult. But it's like, no, bad things actually can happen. And it did turn out okay. But I want to know this morning, again, if you have had a crazy story or something that happened specifically on the 4th of July that always stands out to you, call me, text me to chime in at 260-447-8633. It's 97.3 WMEE.

0: 97.3 WMEE. Good morning, Fred. You're telling me on the 4th of July, your foster dad had to have his arm chopped off?
1: Yeah, he had to get his arm chopped off. Burned his whole hand so bad, the doctor's like, it's better off being chopped off. It's dead.
0: What was he doing that happened?
1: Being drunk and firearms not mixed. He held a good while and burnt his hand, and he let it go into the garage.
0: That is crazy. We're talking about crazy memories from 4th of July, either from your childhood or maybe as early as last year, I should say, at 97.3 WMEE. You can call or text me this morning. And Michelle texted me this morning to say that when she was 9, she actually had to have an appendix removed. So she watched the fireworks from her hospital room, which as a kid had to have been a bummer. You know, you're looking forward to the 4th. Spend time with friends and family. You've got the cookouts. You've got the fireworks and to be in the hospital. But I can only hope it was on a high floor. Maybe you had an amazing view of the fireworks. If you want to call me or text me, you can at 260-447-8633. The most memorable 4th of July that you had and why. I'm Brooklyn. It's 97.3 WMEE.

0: 97.3 WMEE. I'm Brooklyn. Good morning. Obviously, you don't want to leave your pets in the car in this heat. I feel like we hear this every year around this time. I was looking at a chart, and it says with outside temperatures 95 and above, which it has been today and the last few days, within 30 minutes, the car could feel as hot as 130 degrees. But I just learned this morning, and this isn't an excuse to go break someone's window just to break someone's window, but you can legally break a window now to save a dog in Indiana without facing any consequences. There was a House bill signed this year for this, and you're protected, but there are some stipulations to it. You have to call 911 before doing anything to let them know you're about to do it, and so they know where you are so they can come to the scene. You can only use necessary force, so again, not just because you want to. And then you do have to stay with the animal until the help arrives. But yeah, you can actually break the window now and get off scot-free if you're helping an animal in need. But again, don't use this as an excuse just to break a window. And make sure you call 911 first. But most importantly, just don't leave your animals in the car. Be cautious.
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I think I just read about the craziest wedding I've ever heard. It's Brooklyn. It's 97.3 WMEE, and it all had to do with someone, a guest at the wedding, eating meatballs with his bare hands. Actually, he was a groomsman. I guess even worse, he wasn't just a guest. He was part of the wedding party. This happened in Wisconsin this summer, and the reception went off the rails when the groomsman went up to the table and just started grabbing meatballs and eating them. Not putting them on a plate, not serving them and going and taking a seat. Well, according to investigators, a guest went up to him and said, hey, like, can you please grab a plate? Naturally, right? Common sense. Well, that led to an argument. Then someone punched someone else. Then there was a full-blown fist fight with multiple people. And then someone actually grabbed a gun and started shooting. Sounds like no one was actually injured, but he was defending the meatball guy's honor. I don't know. It gets crazier because then the bride chased the shooter down, grabbed his key fob, and stopped him from driving away, which honestly was really smart, but also two things. One, maybe don't risk your life for that. And two, the bride had to do it. There was no one else that could do this. The suspect then took off on foot, though, and police are still looking for him. So she didn't stop him from escaping the scene. But all of this because someone was eating meatballs with their hands. That's wild. Sounds like a Florida story, but again, like I said, it was actually in Wisconsin this time. It's 97.

0: 97.3 WMEE. Good morning. Hope you're having a great start to this Thursday. It's going to be another hot day today, just like we've had all week. Extreme heat warning is still happening. But the good news is it should be done tonight by about like 8 o'clock. Still hot tomorrow, but I think the mugginess is supposed to hopefully die down. Thankfully, just in time for your 4th of July weekend. As you head into that weekend, whether you are going to be celebrating a little early or you're going to be celebrating later in the weekend, stay safe. Make sure you're following all those precautions. If you're going to be lighting fireworks, I don't want to hear of any injuries come Monday morning. Drink your water, of course. It's still hot, even if we're not under that extreme heat warning. And most of all, have fun. Enjoy the cookouts. Enjoy the friend and family time. Maybe you'll be swimming. Get some sunshine. I'm looking forward to talking to you on Monday morning. And of course, on Monday, I'll have a brand new receipt for you. We actually had a win today. Shout out Wayne, who won $142 and checked the receipts. So definitely a fun game to play if you want to put a little extra cash in your pocket. Again, that will be Monday at 7:45, and I'll have a new chance to win that. But enjoy this 4th of July weekend. Happy birthday to America. 250 years is crazy. So here's to 250 more.
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0: Once summer hits, life just gets busy. 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Suddenly, everything is moving a million miles a minute, right? Your schedule is packed full. You've got trips, summer camp, get-togethers. It's a lot. But something no one ever plans for is getting

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That is B.O.B. and Haley Williams of the band Paramore with Airplanes on 97.3 WMEE. Good morning. I am Zach. That is with an H, not a K. K is for crazy. I was up late celebrating last night the U.S. win in men's soccer, and oh my goodness, they're moving on for the first time in over 20 years out of the knockout stage. So I will say that that was not a red card, and if you know, you know. Here's Shaboozy in a bar song on 97.3 WMEE.

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97.3 WMEE with Taylor Swift's latest I Knew It, I Knew You from the Toy Story 5 soundtrack. And there are a lot of people saying that Taylor Swift and Travis Kelce's wedding is going to be over 10 hours long. They're opening the doors tomorrow to Madison Square Garden at 3:30, and the reception will end at 2. But I'm wondering how people know this when everybody who was attending was required to sign an NDA. Here's Portugal the Man and Feel It Still on 97.3 WMEE.

Good luck, babe, from Chapel Roan on 97.3 WMEE. Good morning. I am Zach. And just a reminder, we have just one more day today until 8 p.m. with this extreme heat warning going on. So stay hydrated. Got to be drinking those fluids before you even feel thirsty. Avoid the sun during like the peak hours, which are between 11 and 3. And then also seek air conditioned public spaces or just seek air conditioning in general. And again, hydrate, hydrate, hydrate. Here's This Love from Maroon 5 on 97.3 WMEE.

0: 97.3 WMEE with Nice to Meet You from Miles Smith. And if it comes to meeting somebody from the United States as like the face of the United States, in a recent poll, people were asked who they think the face of the U.S. should be. And the result's not going to shock you because everybody said Tom Hanks. People out of a list of a number of people, Taylor Swift was in there. So was Bruce Springsteen, Clint Eastwood, Dolly Parton, Keanu Reeves, Denzel Washington, The Rock, all those people. But of all those people, we voted Tom Hanks as the person we would like to see as the face of the United States. This isn't any type of political thing. It's just if you met the average person from the United States, you'd want it to be somewhere along the lines of a Tom Hanks, right? I probably would have voted for Tom Hanks, too. I'm going to be honest.
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97.3 WMEE with Alex Warren's Fever Dream, and he's playing in Detroit this weekend on Sunday at the Little Caesars Arena, and I found his set list from this tour. He plays that one second to last, and of course, Ordinary is his last song, probably in an encore. Here's Lady Gaga's Just Dance on 97.3 WMEE.

It's all the small things from Blink 182 on 97.3 WMEE. Here's a fun fact that I didn't realize, but you'll be thinking about it as you're maybe grilling out this weekend, choosing your condiments wisely. Heinz relishes all contain a little bit of cabbage in addition to the pickles. And they say it's probably for the texture more than anything else. As for me, for my brats, I choose mayonnaise. I'm gross. Here's Choose in Texas, Ella Langley on 97.3 WMEE. 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

World on Fire from For King and Country and Taylor Hill on 97.3 WMEE. And while it does feel that way, this excessive heat warning is going away at 8 p.m. tonight. But still drink plenty of water. Avoid the sun between now and 3 p.m. Stay inside in air condition and just drink water before you're even thirsty. Here's Charlie Puth and Attention on 97.3 WMEE.

Olivia Rodrigo's Drop Dead on 97.3 WMEE. So this is kind of cool. There was a lost demo recording of a song put together by Chris Martin, lead singer of the band Coldplay, intended for the 1999 James Bond film The World Is Not Enough. It's going up for auction alongside other recordings from the band's early years. Here's one from 2008. It's Viva La Vida on 97.3 WMEE.

0: Rude from the band Magic on 97.3 WMEE. And no matter what, it sounds like Taylor Swift, Travis Kelce are going to get married anyways tomorrow at Madison Square Garden. Latest updates we have is that the wedding schedule has a rehearsal dinner tonight. And then tomorrow at 3:30, the MSG doors will open to over 1,000 guests. They'll have a cocktail hour. Ceremony starts at 5:30 on the arena floor, and then reception begins about an hour after that. But the party goes until 2 a.m. And also, the wedding could cost local businesses tens of thousands of dollars because of the street closures with the World Cup and the 4th of July. This weekend could have been a big moneymaker. But I bet some way, shape, or form, Taylor Swift is going to find a way to compensate any of the losses. That's just a hunch that I have.
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2: 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Suddenly, everything is moving a million miles a minute, right? Your schedule is packed full. You've got trips, summer camp, get-togethers. 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

Dracula from Tame Impala on 97.3 WMEE. Now, there's a new report out, and this is all according to World Cup fans who are visiting us. The top five friendliest cities in the U.S., and they put them in this order as New York, Boston, Philadelphia, Seattle, and Atlanta. I'm just saying, they need to come visit the Midwest. If they think those cities are friendly, we're way friendlier here. And this is coming from a guy who is from one of those cities, Atlanta. So I can say that kind of stuff. Here's Post Malone and Circles on 97.3 WMEE.

Gym Class Heroes with Cupid's Chokehold on 97.3 WMEE. We are under wedding watch right now with Taylor Swift and Travis Kelce getting married tomorrow. And people are talking about extravagant weddings. And Rolling Stone posted an article of some of the most memorable celebrity weddings. One of those being Beyonce and Jay-Z's. It was intimate. So intimate, in fact, that they took the phones of the attendees as they arrived. So no pictures could be leaked. And it worked. They got married in 2008. We didn't know they were married until 2011. Here's Beyonce's Irreplaceable on 97.3 WMEE.

0: 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Let's do something. 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
1: Justin Timberlake's Rock Your Body on 97.3 WMEE. Good afternoon. I'm Zach, and that is with an H, not a K, because K is for crazy. Now, there's a new survey out that says during the summer, the average American eats 11 scoops of ice cream per week, which is enough to fill 113 football stadiums. And a 95% of us admitted to eating at least one scoop per week. But here is my thing with this. What is the definition of a scoop? Because there are some places that totally skimp on scoops, and I avoid those places. I go for the places that where a scoop is that scoop and then some. I like that. I love a good scoop at a waffle cone. Give me a couple scoops piled high. We'll count it as a scoop, and we won't tell my doctor.
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I am looking forward to the weekend. I hope you are as well. There's a lot going on. I mean, including celebrating our nation's 250th anniversary. So for that, I'm going to be standing by the grill, one hand in my pocket, the other one's going to be holding some tongs. Here's Alanis Morissette on 97.3 WMEE.

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Complicated from Avril Lavigne on 97.3 WMEE. There is a new club in New York City, and it's called the Rest Stop. Club Rest Stop. It's basically where a bunch of people gather in a park and just lie down. And they may be guided through some breathing, sound baths, meditation. Now, I'm over 40, so this is the type of club I'm into. Absolutely. Here's Nicki Minaj and Super Bass on 97.3 WMEE.

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0: SOS from Rihanna on 97.3 WMEE. Good afternoon. I'm Zach, and here are a couple of things to remember if you are utilizing fireworks at all this weekend. This is how you avoid being one of the 13,000 that are injured every single 4th of July. So when it comes to celebrating our nation's 250th, keep these things in mind. Never let the kids handle fireworks. Obviously, don't do anything illegal. Keep a big bucket of water or a garden hose handy just in case things get out of hand. Light fireworks one at a time and move away quickly. Never use fireworks under the influence. And don't get cocky. Don't think, oh, I got this. I could totally, you know, shoot a Roman candle at a buddy. Don't do that. Don't. Just be careful. Just don't be one of the 13,000. Coming up, got more of today's Best Friday in the Back of the Day Cafe on 97.3 WMEE.
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1: 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Good afternoon. Here's a guy who I would imagine is a part of Taylor Swift's wedding in some way, shape, or form. I don't know if he's performing or just showing up as a guest, but really wish somebody could bring a camera in there and show us what's going on. 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

97.3 WMEE. With all this heat, I think a good way to take a break from it would be to go to the movies. And there is some stiff competition this weekend as Minions and Monsters came out yesterday. Young Washington comes out tomorrow. And then you still got Supergirl, which didn't do too well, and Toy Story 5. Will Toy Story 5 take the box office? We'll have to find out come Monday. Here is Jimmy Eat World in the Middle on 97.3 WMEE.

Gone, Gone, Gone with David Guetta, Teddy Swims, Tones, and I on 97.3 WMEE. A fun game to play is, would you rather have the weather that we have today or wind chills at 10 below? I'm going to start making a case for those wind chills. It's Noah Kahn and Stick Season on 97.3 WMEE.

0: How to Save a Life from the Fray on 97.3 WMEE. Good afternoon. I'm Zach. That's with an H, not a K, because K is for crazy. But this story that came out yesterday was absolutely insane. These Russian climbers scaled atop the antenna of the Empire State Building. They got engaged then 13,000 feet above New York City and were arrested for trespassing, among other things, including felony burglary, reckless endangerment, criminal mischief. And they are actually a part of a Netflix documentary called Skywalkers, A Love Story. So if you want to see more about them, you can watch their documentary. But some people are even saying, was this a ploy so Taylor Swift and Travis Kelce could get married in private, you know, sort of like wagging the dog type of thing? Hey, everybody, look over here. So we are ignoring what's going on over there. I don't know. I'm excited to see what happens with that wedding tomorrow.
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Dominic Fike's Baby Doll on 97.3 WMEE. Good afternoon. I'm Zach. I'm heading on out. 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

0: 97.3 WMEE decided to shoot some fireworks off last night. Going to be hard starting these songs with three fingers. My name is Boomer, and yes, we're going to talk fireworks today. However, I also want to talk about eating large amounts of food in one sitting, because of course, you know, when the 4th of July rolls around, you have the Coney Island hot dog eating contest. Because of that, call me and tell me if you've ever gorged and eaten an insane amount of food in one sitting. I want to see who has sat down and ate maybe three pizzas. And even if you know someone who did, we can talk about that as well. But it's you or someone you know eating a super large amount of food. That's what I want to know about. 260-447-8633. Tubs of ice cream, maybe washed down with a Diet Coke. Lots of pizzas. Maybe it was 15 trips to the buffet. I need you to let me know who you know, and maybe it was even you, that has eaten an insane amount of food. At 260-447-8633, 97.3 WMEE.
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0: 97.3 WMEE. I just had to bring this up with the whole hot dog eating contest here in a couple of days. Have you ever seen anyone eat an insane amount of food? Like at one time, they're sitting down and they just gorge, and you most certainly have.
1: I have seen someone eat four of the double quarter pounder cheeseburgers from McDonald's in one sitting, along with French fries and a milkshake.
0: Who on earth did this? That sounds crazy.
1: It was just one of my friend's husbands, and he was like, yep, I can do it. And I'm like, no, you can't. I bought the food, and yeah, he sure did.
0: You know, just because you can doesn't mean you should. So we have now four of the double quarter pounders with fries and a milkshake. That counts here. Let's keep going. 260-447-8633. And maybe it's even you. Maybe you would love to brag about the amount of food you've eaten in one sitting. But let me know now, that person you know that has gorged and eaten an insane amount of food. 97.3 WMEE. First.

0: 97.3 WMEE, eating an insane amount of food in one sitting. Is it something you've done? Do you know someone who did and you actually watched this happen? Because when your daughters were a bit younger, their youth group was over. And of course, there's going to be food when the youth group is there. And that's when the gorging happens.
1: Well, there was this one skinny, track running young man, teenager, that downed two entire large pizzas, which were 8 slices each, so 16 slices, plus drink, salad, and dessert. I was like, oh my gosh, his metabolism must be crazy high, because he was skinny as a rail and a track runner.
0: Dude was like, after polishing off two pizzas, hey, where are the brownies at? 260-447-8633. Now, as I started this, I tossed out 3 pizzas, just as like a number to toss out there. We have someone who ate 2. Can we push this all the way to 3? Do you know someone who ate an insane amount of food in one sitting? Let me know. 97.3 WMEE.

0: 97.3 WMEE. I'm Boomer. I really thought I was able to eat a lot of food. I really can. I can put away a lot of food. If you see me, you'd be like, how are you able to do that? But yes, I can. What I'm able to do, though, pales in comparison to some of these stories, because I'm asking about people you know who have gorged and eaten an insane amount of food.
1: A good friend of ours, he comes over about two times a month. He's from out of town. He'll sit and eat like a 24-pack of hot dogs all by himself raw. But on our way home, this is the thing. On our way home, he always has a stop at McDonald's, and they have a limit. He always gets 6 double cheeseburgers and 6 McChickens, and I didn't know it. You could order a whole basket of fries, and he does this, and he eats it all in one sitting. He weighs like 145 pounds.
0: A whole basket of fries, you say? That is crazy. I'm full now. After you told me that, I'm full. 260-447-8633. And you did say those hot dogs were raw. It's a little unnerving, but thank you for sharing. I have room for more here if you know, and I brought this up in honor of the hot dog eating contest happening here in a couple of days. If you know that person that has gorged and eaten an insane amount of food, maybe it was you, let me know.
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0: 97.3 WMEE. I know I could never do one of these food eating contests, but the hot dog eating contest, I'm sure Joey Chestnut is going to win again. That's going to be here this weekend, and that's why I'm talking about people gorging and eating an insane amount of food, and this is something you did.
1: We had an FFA banquet or something. They had Domino's pizza. I mean, they had the cafeteria, one of the cafeteria tables. It was full. I ended up sitting down eating three large Domino's pizzas to myself, and then after it was over, I went home and had another full one because they sent me home with one.
0: Four pizzas then. Oh, my gosh. I put out three at the start of this. I was like, can someone say three? You did three, then went home with the leftovers, making the tally at four. Congratulations. 260-447-8633. That is a lot. You're probably still full. What about you? Who do you know that has gorged and eaten an insane amount of food? Can we push this whole pizza thing to five even? 97.3 WMEE.

97.3 WMEE. Got to talk about fireworks. Most certainly need to talk about fireworks. They've been going off for, what, weeks now, it seems. And you know it's going to be a crazy fireworks weekend. However, though, not everyone really adheres to those safety standards. And then some damage can happen. And that's what I want to know about right now. Give me that story you have about fireworks causing damage. Maybe they even set something on fire. Maybe one went off and it kind of went a little haywire, went through someone's window, car window. Maybe it did set the garage on fire. There are so many ways this can go. But really what it boils down to is fireworks causing damage. 260-447-8633. So I need to know from you now that story you have about fireworks causing damage. Maybe you were the one that caused it as well. How bad was it? 97.3 WMEE.

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0: 97.3 WMEE. Now, as we're talking fireworks, my advice would be leave it to the professionals. There are plenty of fireworks shows in and around the area you can go to. Leave it to the professionals. But I'm talking now about fireworks causing damage.
1: Me and my dad, we went up to one of the girls he was talking to, a lady friend, and her dad was setting off fireworks. Well, he set it on the rock around his fire pit. It launched, it fell over, and it blasted him in the eye. He's blind in that eye.
0: Oh, man, I am sorry to hear that. Unfortunately, though, it does happen, which is why, again, going back to me saying leave it to the professionals, let them handle that, because I want you to make it through the weekend with your vision intact, all of your digits intact, but you can let me know about fireworks causing damage. Did one maybe go into a garage and light things on fire? Did one ever end up in a car? Things like that, on a roof, perhaps, a tree. 260-447-8633. Give me your best story of fireworks causing damage. 97.3 WMEE.

0: 97.3 WMEE. I'm thinking I'm going to shoot fireworks off while I'm skating this weekend, because what can go wrong with that? I'm talking about fireworks causing damage.
1: They caught my granny's living room on fire. Well, my uncle was shooting fire, our bottle rockets. And Granny kept telling him to go over the open field, not to do it by the house. He said, I'm old enough, I know what I'm doing, da-da-da. The wind ain't going to whip it backwards and all this. Well, sure enough, he let one off. It landed on Granny's roof. And he couldn't get out in time. It burned a hole through the roof. He tried to tell Granny I did it.
0: Oh, I love that. Going to sell out his relatives. And after that, no more 4th of July parties at Granny's house. 260-447-8633. What about you now? Give me your story of fireworks causing damage. 97.3 WMEE.

0: 97.3 WMEE. I'm Boomer. We're talking fireworks causing damage. Now remember, because you are running out of time on this one, your stories get you in to win best call of the week like ever. The prize passes for Deep River Water Park. I know you want to cool off Deep River. Best place to do that. I'm going to announce the winner here because it is a holiday for us tomorrow. I'll announce that winner here in about 2.5 hours. I got to get you in. And you got to tell me now about fireworks causing damage. This was when you had moved and you wanted to welcome everyone. Like, you're new to the neighborhood, welcome everyone over, and you wanted to throw a 4th of July party, and you did, and one of your friends came over, and that's when the problem started.
1: He decided to drop a big mortar in a small tube, which didn't fall in, which ignited everything on the entire deck. Everybody went and dish and run, ran in the house. It looked like daylight. It was so bad. And he come running through the yard. I said, hey, you're on fire. He goes, I said, your shirt's on fire. He goes, no, it ain't. I told him to stop, drop, and roll. But he did get some light burns from it because it did burn his back a little bit. But you know what? He was safe. He was okay. Everything was all right. We just used a little bit of ointment, and he was good.
0: I'm glad he's okay, but we have the deck on fire. We have, well, your buddy on fire. I'm going to keep going here. 260-447-8633. It gets you into Invest Call. Deep River Water Park passes. Let me know all about the time some fireworks caused damage.
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0: 97.3 WMEE, as I've been talking about fireworks causing damage, cautionary tales for all of you heading into the holiday weekend. The damage that was done was to you, as you had the firework, the classic here, the firework went off in your hands.
1: We were lighting firecrackers, me and a couple buddies, and we were throwing them off a bridge into the water and watching them explode in the water. And one of them had a short fuse, and everybody was scared. I got this. So I lit it. Before I even got to throw it, it blew up right in my hand. Man, it hurt.
0: I can only imagine. I can only imagine, but it does sound like you have all your fingers, so that's good. Because there are going to be people now, as you're listening to me, you're heading into the holiday weekend, you look down, okay, I got all my fingers, thumbs, I'm all good. You will not have that same count come Monday morning. Just keep that in mind. At least one of you will lose a few digits for sure. 260-447-8633. Tell me all about the story you have of fireworks causing damage. What got caught on fire? Was it a field, trees, the garage even? Let me know. 96.

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97.3 WMEE. You know I can't go any further in the show without talking about the big wedding. So, of course, Taylor, Travis, Madison Square Garden, that's going to be where their ceremony is. What the word is, there's a big castle that's being erected inside. It did get me thinking, though, about unusual, maybe unique wedding locations. Because typically it's like, say, maybe a church. We did ours at a park. You know, places like that. However, you hear sometimes of weddings at graveyards, at amusement parks and restaurants, and that's what I want to know about. Do you know anyone? Did you ever, like, see a wedding happen at a place like that? Maybe it was weird. Maybe it was unusual. Maybe you would even consider it a bit tacky. But yeah, people have weddings in restaurants. It's where they met. That's where their wedding is, or in grocery stores. You always hear about those. Weddings are on Halloween every year at the graveyard, so maybe you know someone or heard about someone having a wedding at a graveyard, a cemetery. Let me know about that, because that's what I'm looking for right now. Weddings at different locations. Unusual ones, maybe even, I hate using the word here, but maybe even tacky ones, if that's what you would consider it. 260-447-8633. The bonus, if you can say that your wedding was at a location like that. 97.3 WMEE.

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0: 97.3 WMEE. When you talk to me, it gets you into win best call of the week like ever. The prize, Deep River Water Park passes. I'll announce that winner in like 2 hours. Short week. We're not here tomorrow, at least. Well, management's not going to be here. However, we are going to announce that winner a little bit later on today. So I got to get you into win. And to do that now, to get into win Deep River Water Park tickets, you have to let me know. Anyone who had their wedding at, say, a different location, maybe odd, maybe a bit weird, maybe you would say even tacky, and your parents, they went to a wedding that was actually held at a nudist colony. I'm assuming they knew this going in?
1: They knew because they were friends with both the bride and groom. They had told them where the wedding was going to be, and not everybody that attended had to be naked as well, but the bride and groom at least. She had a veil on, and her flowers covered her front side, and like they were long, dangly flowers to cover the front side as well. So, yeah, I mean, they had themselves covered, but they weren't wearing clothes.
0: Now, I thought I was going to hear restaurant. No, I heard nudist colony. Thank you for sharing that. 260-447-8633. Yes, getting you into when Deep River Water Park passes. Weddings at unusual locations. Maybe it was that wedding. You were at Cedar Point. Maybe someone got married there. I want to know all about it. Those weddings at odd, different, unusual spots. 97.3 WMEE.

0: 97.3 WMEE, the end of the workday giveaway where you guess what's in the blender. That's going to be in 7 minutes. Some comic graphic novels for you that you can win courtesy of Burn Comics. Talking weddings, though, because, you know, the big one is this weekend at Madison Square Garden. I'm wondering if you know anyone who had their wedding in kind of an unusual place, kind of an off-the-wall place, a weird place. And so this one now, it was your aunt, and she lives in a very rural part of the state. And so this wedding, you say, it was a very rural, outdoor, down some backcountry road type of wedding.
1: We went to the wedding, and here came about all the city folk, and it was like an outdoor wedding. It was like down some country road, from what I remember. But I still remember that my aunt's husband, his dad, I think, was wearing a new pair of, a sport coat, no shirt, and then the best man, I think, and got a new pair of bib overalls from Sears.
0: Classy. My kind of wedding, though, although you get there, you're like, hey, is this where they filmed Deliverance? 260-447-8633. Keep these coming. Now, whether it is like that wedding that people will sometimes do around Halloween at cemeteries, restaurants, amusement parks. If you know of a couple that got married in a spot like that, maybe you were just there eating at the restaurant and you realized, oh, we're in the middle of a wedding. You gotta let me know. Plenty of time to talk before the end of the workday giveaway. 260-447-8633. Wedding locations, 97.3 WMEE. 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

0: 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Time now for the end of the workday giveaway. And comics for you. Comic and graphic novels. These are awesome. Great reading material courtesy of Burton Comics. You can win right now by guessing. As you can hear the blender, guessing what's in the blender. Object in there right now based on the sound, based on the clue. Tell me what it is to win. And so this one here, obviously, I'm going to tie this into the holiday. I mean, hello. A thin wire or stick, partly coated with a chemical compound that burns slowly and thankfully doesn't go boom in the sky. What's in the blender? 260-447-8633. This one I think is relatively easy here. Thin wire or stick, partly coated with a chemical compound that burns slowly and thankfully doesn't go boom in the sky. What's in the blender? First person who knows gets all those goodies courtesy of Burnt Comics. 260-447-8633.
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0: The end of the workday giveaway. If you're able to guess what's in the blender, you are a winner. And your prize today, all sorts of comic and graphic novels, courtesy of Burnt Comics. Thank you, as always, Burnt Comics. Great store, lots of locations. Now, it's in the blender right now. Tell me what it is to win based on the sound, based on the clue. A thin wire or stick partly coated with a chemical compound that burns slowly and thankfully doesn't go boom in the sky. What's in the blender?
13: Is it a sparkler, Boomer?
0: It's a sparkler. Yes, you're a winner!
13: Ooh, my kid loves comics. I love it.
0: I mean, who doesn't love comics? And these are awesome. Great selection for you. All your favorite superheroes. Thank you again, Bird Comics. And right now, we're officially underway. The 5 p.m. All Music Hour. 97.3 WMEE.

0: 97.3 WMEE. A lot of talk about weddings because, you know, the big wedding is tomorrow. Now, there is a rumor out there I'm going to be performing with the Philly Specials. Can't confirm nor deny that. I'm just saying there is that rumor that's out there. So with the Taylor Travis wedding, Madison Square Garden, wondering about people you know or heard about that had weddings in just unusual locations, and you've officiated weddings. What's one you officiated that was kind of at a weird location?
1: It was one I officiated. It was at a pool. And they were in their pool attire, their swimsuits, and after they said I do and they kissed, they hopped in the pool.
0: I would say this then, if anyone has a summer wedding, do it that way. Because can you imagine weddings in this heat, which I know they've happened before, people have done it. But yeah, if you're thinking about the summer wedding, have the pool nearby. Just do it at the pool, okay? 260-447-8633, whether it be restaurants, amusement parks. I've not heard this one yet, which kind of surprises me. If you know anyone who had their wedding at a cemetery, the graveyard, because it was maybe Halloween themed, you got to let me know because I want to get a few more of these. Looking for weddings that were held in just off-the-wall locations, funny locations, weird locations, and who knows, maybe it was even your wedding. I'd love to find out. 97.3 WMEE.

97.3 WNEE. I do want to get back into the wedding stories here in a bit, the weddings in weird locations. However, it is time for the question of the day, and I think it's appropriate because not only am I giving away Deep River Water Park tickets for Call of the Week, you know, it's extremely warm, and you want to cool off in the pool, and it's led me to bathing suit wardrobe malfunctions. What's your bathing suit wardrobe malfunction? Did you lose yours? Did you see someone lose theirs? Because I know it's happened. Now, I'd love first-person accounts. If you're the one that can say, yes, I totally forgot about that drawstring, I'd love to hear from you. But any and all bathing suit wardrobe malfunctions count here, 260-447-8633. So fill me in. Give me your answer to the question of the day. Have you ever had that bathing suit wardrobe malfunction, or have you seen it happen? 97.3 WMEE.

0: 97.3 WMEE. When you talk to me, when you give me your answer to the question of the day, it gets you in to win best call of the week, like ever. Winner announced in about an hour and 20 minutes. Talking bathing suit wardrobe malfunctions right now. Have you ever had that bathing suit wardrobe malfunction? Have you ever seen it happen to someone else? And unfortunately, you saw it happen to your nephew. You're on vacation, Lake Michigan, having a great time, and...
1: And we were having a great day. It was packed. And he comes walking out of the water. His swim trunks had completely fallen off. And he wrapped them around himself, but not any part to cover anything. And so he was just butt in front, completely bare open, just walking out of Lake Michigan in front of all of these people. And it was just one of the funniest things ever.
0: Quick, someone get him a towel. It happens. You know, those strings not tied tight enough. And then things get shaken loose, and there you go. 260-447-8633. And again, when you let me know, get you in to win Deep River Water Park passes, your prize this week, best call. Tell me all about your bathing suit wardrobe malfunctions. Have you ever had that bathing suit wardrobe malfunction? Have you seen it happen? I'd love to know everything. 97.3 WMEE.

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0: dance all night. 97.3 WMEE. Bathing suit wardrobe malfunctions. Have you ever had one? That right there, your question of the day. And so this one, you actually on purpose took off the bathing suit, but you then kind of lost it because you and some friends doing some skinny dipping. So you take the bathing suits off. There you go. But then the problem happens.
1: Our suits had fallen to the bottom of the pool. And I jump off the diving board. I'm

0: 97.3 WNEE, bathing suit wardrobe malfunctions. Have you ever had one? Have you ever seen one? That right there, your question of the day. And so this one actually did happen at Deep River Water Park in the Lazy River as you were there with your dad and he lost his swimsuit bottoms. They floated away. So he's in there and he's walking along and he's got the inner tube on and the bottoms go away. And you wondered why he wasn't getting out of the water.
1: He just kept walking. And he comes up to me. It was like, I don't know, 45 minutes after it happened. He was just walking around in the, you know, the water part. I said, what are you doing? He goes, I have a situation. I said, you need to put swim trunks on. There's kids here. And he goes, well, I lost them when I took the tube off, and I don't know where they went. And about 10 minutes later, I'm floating down the river, and I see his swim trunks just randomly circling the drain down there where the waterfall part was.
0: I'm glad you were able to find those. The water of those places, it's clear. Yeah, too clear for instances like that. 260-447-8633. Have you ever had the bathing suit wardrobe malfunction, or have you seen it happen to someone else? 97.3 WMEE.

0: 97.3 WMEE. Have you ever had a bathing suit wardrobe malfunction? Your question of the day, when you answer it, gets you in to win Best Call, where the prize is, well, Deep River Water Park passes. Tie things tightly when you're at Deep River. So with you and your bathing suit wardrobe malfunction.
1: I've had it done to myself where, yeah, stood up, but they're a little too heavy and down they go. When I've gotten out, after I felt it drop, I just hurried up and dropped down and tried to pull them up fast I could. Bright red face and all, while everyone's obviously laughing and pointing.
0: Because I'd be one of those laughing and pointing until it happens to me. Drawstrings, use them. That's your lesson of the day. Best call of the week like ever. Deep River Water Park passes. I need one more of these. Give me another one here. Give me your best, your craziest bathing suit wardrobe malfunction. 260-447-8633. 97.3 WMEE.

0: 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More bathing suit malfunctions here in a bit, but time now for the moron of the week.
1: My problem is I've got my pointer in the middle of the screen, and I need to move it to the left, but my mouse is over on the left-hand side of the pad, and if I go any further to the left, it's going to go off the pad. Anyway, if you could give me a call, I'd appreciate it. I'll wait until I hear from you.
0: Stupid stories about stupid people. Time now for the moron of the week, and you know it has to do with fireworks. So out of Whibley Island in Washington, a fireworks show destroyed two homes. So how did a fireworks show destroy two homes? Well, starts off here, neighbors heard a loud bang. They saw debris flying everywhere. It was basically a bomb-like blast. So they were going to have a fireworks show, and two homes were destroyed. It's the reason why that gets this guy here, the moron of the week. Fire started here. This whole thing, the explosions, everything, two homes destroyed, started because a man was smoking a cigarette near the fireworks stash. Smoking near the fireworks, and yeah, two homes destroyed. So do not let that happen. If you see anyone trying to light up around any of the fireworks, just smack it right out of their hands. Dude, you are indeed the moron of the week. Stupid stories about stupid people. Every Thursday, just past 5:50.
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0: 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If you take away anything from the show today, well, a couple of things you should take away is fireworks. They do cause damage. Hopefully you make it through the weekend intact. Just leave it for the professionals, or maybe there's that more skilled member of your family that can do it. And also now when you're at the pool, drawstrings, things that need tied or clasped, make sure they're secure. I've been talking about bathing suit wardrobe malfunctions.
1: So I was in Florida one year with all my kids, and we were out in the water, and it was freezing cold. And we're all on our boogie boards facing the shore, and my daughter looks over at me, and she's like, look down, look down. And I look down, and my whole top was down. And I'm facing everybody on the beach, just jumping on my boogie board, going to town. I had no idea. I was so frozen.
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0: 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I'm Boomer, crowning smartest listener of the day. I love quizzing you on your movie knowledge. And so this one here was on this date in 97. This movie released. You can name it, your crown smartest listener. Cindy, you think you can?
1: Hey, Bud, wait a minute. I'm talking to you. You know how many of your kind I've spotted with a newspaper? You're nothing but a smear on the sports page to me, you slimy intestinal parasite.
2: Men in Black.
0: It is Men in Black. You're the smartest listener. Well done, Cindy. Also, of course, I was chatting with movie expert Jared, who always calls in and has earned his crown as well for smartest listener. We were talking about the Men in Black movies, and I was curious. Is there a new one on the way? And yes, in development right now, if you're a fan of the franchise, Men in Black 5, actually in development with talks to bring back Will Smith. If you also knew that was Men in Black, congratulations, you are one of our smartest listeners. So what's going to happen now? We're doing it tonight. Here in 7 minutes, I'll announce the winner of Best Call of the Week, like ever. Debating as always till the last second. 97.3 W.

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0: 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I'm Boomer, and as always, you know, with Best Call, we always deliberate until the last second. And this one here, thing we haven't figured out.
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0: Now, I do have to say, all of you are winners. You all are winners, and there were so many crazy stories this week, weddings and fireworks and things like that. But this one now is not that long ago. We were talking about bathing suit wardrobe malfunctions happened to you at a 4th of July party. So 4th of July party, bathing suit wardrobe malfunction, maybe some cocktails involved. What happens?
2: Had a couple drinks in me. I stood up on the counter in my bathing suit with my drink, and I was like making a toast, like a goodbye toast, like thank you guys for being great friends, I love you all, this was like an amazing experience, all this stuff. And so as I'm getting off the counter, I'm crouching to hop off the counter, and my bathing suit bottoms got caught on the knob of a cupboard and ripped them off and took the whole cabinet down with me.
0: That's embarrassing.
2: In front of there had to have been at least 30 people there of all ages. And, you know, I didn't even know what was going on. Like I said, drinks were involved. But thankfully, one of my friends had a towel on them and, like, ran to my side and covered me up real quick. But it all happened so fast, so embarrassing. I had to pay to get their cabinet fixed. It was awful.
3: Oh, my gosh. That is, like, the best call of the week, like, ever.
0: I would advise against making toasts, against being anywhere near cabinets, stay out of kitchens, and wear swim shorts the next time for sure. Congratulations. I'll get in contact with you. Deep River Water Park passes. But again, all of you were so good, so great, so amazing. And obviously, don't let anything like that happen to you here over the holiday weekends.
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0: 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You know, we're suffering from a heat wave. There's that heat dome, which is basically baking everyone. Feels like we're in a microwave. However, I know you have seen people, maybe even your kids, wearing hoodies, and this pretty much sums it up right here.
1: It is 101 degrees outside. Why are you wearing a hoodie?
2: I can. Why do you care what I wear, bro?
1: Heat stroke!
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1: I bet you ain't too comfortable, because I know you're sweating. You out here smelling like onions and perfume because you're out here wanting to wear a hoodie in 101 degree weather.
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9: 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Order now with the Culver's app. And don't forget to join Delicious Rewards to earn points with every bite. You know, I might go order one for myself.
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